Yeah, we got 3 tickets to the Brand Van concert happening this Monday night at the Pacific Palisades. You can all roll in if you want to answer a couple of questions, mainly

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I blasted off the planet, rock that caused catastrophe, and it matters more because I had it. Now I had, I thought about wreaking havoc on an opposition, kind of shocking, they want a static with precision, I'm automatic, quarterback, I ain't talking second, pack it up, I don't panic, better back.

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1: Here's my final serenade. Here's a gun and here's a blade. Here's